Broadcast of The Folk Show is supported by St. Lawrence University, helping students find their true north with professors and an alumni network powering hands-on learning and internships, stlawu.edu. And the Mental Health Association in Essex County, reminding listeners that the 988 Suicide and Crisis Lifeline is available 24 hours a day to anyone in emotional crisis and that all calls are confidential.

Radio. Stick with us. Up next, it's Hearts of Space, 1 hour of uninterrupted ambient music as we wind down on this Sunday evening. 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WXLU Peru Plattsburgh, WXLL Lake Placid, WXLS Tupper Lake, WXLH Blue Mountain Lake, WXLG North Creek, WXLB Boonville, WXLD Lowville, WXLE Indian Lake, WXLJ Whitehall in Glens Falls, WSLH in Old Forge, WXLQ Bristol, Vermont, and WELN in Ellenburg. 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

0: This is 1A. I'm Jen White. The biggest night in television is here.
1: Everything that we have worked on for the past 5 years is gone. They're not just rewriting me, they are erasing me. We're gonna win
2: everything. I was talking to the guy on the ferry, and he said something odd.
3: What was that?
2: He said bad things happen here.
0: The 78th annual Emmy Awards show is set to air on NBC tonight. Some of those golden statues are already accounted for, but some races are too close to call. Will Hacks, with its 24 nominations, walk away with award for Outstanding Comedy Series, or will newcomer